0: Welcome back. This is part two of Morning Special on EBS FM on Tuesday, the 7th of July. I'm your host, Chesu Jin. We have Paul Matthews in the studio today, and in the second hour, we're going to have a look at the New York Times. 자, 오늘 뉴스 커버리지 시간에는 멕시코에서 새로운 마야 문명 유적지가 발견됐다는 소식을 들어보겠습니다. 그 내용은 잠시 후에 보겠고요. 그 전에 2부 퀴즈 드릴게요. Paul?
1: Which of the following is an ancient Mayan site in Mexico? Number one, Stonehenge. Number two, Angkor Wat. Number three, Chichen Itza.
0: 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Number one, Stonehenge. Number two, Angkor Wat. 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Have you been to all these places, Paul?
1: I don't think I've been to any of them, in fact. I mean, one of them I could have, because it's in the
0: England,
1: UK.
0: Yeah.
1: I mean, one of them is in Asia, and, well, the other one is an ancient Mayan site in Mexico, yes.
0: Yeah.
1: But no, I've not been to any of them. Have you?
0: No, nor have I.
1: Well, hopefully our listeners have. Or hopefully our listeners have a clue.
0: Oh, exactly. All right. Well, we're going to take a song break, and when we come back, we'll read this New York Times article, Here's Lenka with The Show.

0: or whatever and trample them to make the path.
1: 아, 그래서 beaten path군요. 네. 예전에는 그 잔디라든지 이런 식물들을 실제로 어떤 연장이나 도구로 꾹꾹 눌러가지고 사람이 다닐 수 있게 네. 했기 때문에 비트했다 이런 표현을 썼는데 이제 off the beaten path는 사람의 발길이 닿지 않은 곳이라는 뜻입니다. 네. 지금 얘기했던 정말 찾아가기 힘들었던 그곳 off the beaten path에서 Maya Monuments를 archaeologists가 찾았어요. And this was just way off. It was so hard to get to. It was very far away.
0: Yeah.
1: It wasn't just, you know, a close area to civilization. No.
0: And nobody knew about it.
1: Exactly. For hundreds of years. That's amazing. What about the word cleave?
0: Well, this is a good word to pair with machete. Uh-huh. Because a cleaver mm-hmm. looks a bit like a machete. If you've ever been to a butcher's and right. you've seen a butcher work, they will often use a cleaver. And these are big, square knives that are used for splitting bones, for cutting straight through. And they cleave. So if you cleave something, you hit it with great force so that it splits in half, it splits in two. And machetes cleave plants. They literally cut them in half.
1: 아, 그렇군요. 마체테, 우리는 이제 마체테라고 하는데 요 날이 넓고 무거운 칼을 썼을 때 무언가를 가르고 쪼개고 자르고 이렇게 하잖아요. 네. 그런 이제 쪼개는 행위, 그걸 cleaving이라고 합니다. Spelling은 C-L-E-A-V-E, cleave. So these archaeologists, they drove down an old forest road and then they cleaved a path for ATVs and then... They had to stop and park their ATVs and then just start walking, right? And they were walking with the machetes.
0: And still cleaving their path as they went.
1: Yes, with their machetes, they were cleaving the path. Okay. 자, 굉장히 험난한 이런 그 길이었어요, 그죠? 자, 이어서 가보겠습니다.
0: There, the team found Maya altars, stelae, plazas, terraces, and structures. Among them, a well-preserved pyramidal temple that rose more than 40 feet. On one monument, a relief was carved depicting a scene of decapitation with a calendar sign for AD 849. Another bore a date in the late 600s AD. That suggests the ruins date to the centuries just before people abandoned large Maya sites en masse. What was a big surprise was that there were so many monuments there, said Ivan Sprach, the lead archaeologist of the team, whose work was announced by Mexican authorities last week. It's a kind of row of monuments. That was incredible for such a relatively small site.
1: 그곳에서 연구팀은 마야의 제단, 비석, 광장, 테라스와 건축물들을 발견했습니다. 그 중에는 40피트 이상 솟아오른 잘 보존된 피라미드형 사원도 포함되어 있었는데요. 한 기념물에는 참수 장면을 묘사한 부조가 새겨져 있었고 그 위에는 서기 849년을 나타내는 달력 기호가 적혀 있었습니다. 또 다른 기념물에는 서기 600년대 후반의 연대가 기록되어 있었다고 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Oh my goodness. I mean, just imagine just finding almost, you know, a whole village.
0: Yeah. And so well preserved as well. I think, certainly when I was a kid, this is what I dreamed of doing. Being like Indiana Jones, being an archaeologist and going off into the middle of a jungle and discovering things people hadn't seen for hundreds of years. And it does actually happen.
1: Yeah, exactly.
0: It's incredible.
1: Now, on one monument, there was a relief that was carved. What does that mean?
0: Well, a relief is a method of carving so that whatever is being carved stands out from the surface. So instead of going in, instead of being etched in the stone, it is raised from the stone. So you can actually feel it. It's lumpy, it's bumpy.
1: 여기서 말하는 R-E-L-I-E-F, relief는 그 뭐 안도의 한숨, 그 relief가 아니에요.

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2: No, so it's for example, a few years ago in Mangwon. Mangwon's now a hot place to go.
0: Yes.
2: But it used to be a little bit off the beaten path. And I said to my friend, there's a great restaurant. It's in a residential area, but it's really good. Trust me. It's a little off the beaten path, but we'll go there.
0: 네. 자, 다음 표현은 nowhere near.
2: It's not close. It's completely different. It's absolutely not the same.
0: 뭐 얼토당토 않다. 뭐 근접하지도 않아. 이런 뜻인데 예문 보겠습니다.
2: 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I need to exercise more.
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2: Yeah, I mean, look at me. I need some exercise.
0: So it's a true...
2: Yeah, of course it's true. It's true for almost everyone, I would say.
0: Yeah, okay. 자, 이어서 without a trace.
2: Disappears with no evidence, no clue. There's nothing to say it was there in the first place, whatever it is.
0: 흔적도 없이 예문 보겠습니다.
2: I often wonder what happened to a childhood friend of mine, but every search I do turns up nothing. He seems to have disappeared without a trace.
0: 어릴 적 친구 한 명이 있는데 그 친구가 요즘 어디서 어떻게 지낼지 참 궁금할 때가 있어. 그런데 아무리 인터넷에 서칭을 해봐도 전혀 흔적도 없어. 정말 흔적도 없이 사라진 것 같아.
2: It's another true story.
0: Oh.
2: I knew him till I was about 9 and then he moved away with his family.
0: Oh.
2: Didn't keep in touch and I often wonder, where are you, Craig? What are you doing?
0: 그러게요. 요즘 같은 이제 인터넷으로 연결된 세상에서도 네. 가끔은 또 이렇게 찾기 힘든 친구들이 있습니다. 네. What about a prelude to something?
2: A prelude is something that comes before the main thing. It could be, in the literal case, a piece of music that comes before the main music, or it could be an event that comes before the main event, the big event.
0: 음악에서는 전주곡이겠지만 보통은 무언가의 전조, 서막을 얘기합니다. 자, 예문 볼게요.
2: The invention of the radio was a prelude to the enormous technological explosion that was to come a little later.
0: 라디오의 발명은 그 이후에 이어질 정말 폭발적인 기술의 발전의 어떤 서막에 불과했다. 그렇죠. 자, 그다음에 마지막 blind spot.
2: Something that you can't see, an area that is not obvious to you. Could be literally when you're in a car, you have a blind spot, or it could be to do with something you're not aware of in your studies or elsewhere.
0: 사각지대. Your sentence, please.
2: As a cyclist, you should always be aware that you could be in a motorist's blind spot.
0: 자전거 운전자들은 항상 이제 자동차 운전자의 사각지대를 조심하셔야 됩니다. 그렇죠? 좀 떨어져서 다니면 더 좋고요. Alright, well, that's it for the main expressions. Now on to the quiz. Paul?
2: The answer is number 3, Chichen Itza.
0: That's in Mexico. What about Stonehenge?
2: Well, Stonehenge is in the UK. It's in Salisbury. It's a very famous place where the summer solstice, midsummer, is celebrated.
0: And Angkor Wat?
2: In Cambodia. I mean, such distinctive temples with great carved faces and other decorations on them.
0: 네, 그래요. 자, 스톤헨지, 앙코르와트 말고 치첸이차가 바로 멕시코 유카탄반도에서 10세기에서 13세기에 번성했던 마야 신제국 도시죠. 정답은 3번이었습니다. 시카크림과 앰플은 경주영님께 드릴 거고요. 곡물 라떼 파우더 5052님 드리겠습니다. 아, 5052님이 2019년도 멕시코 여행하면서 들렸던 치첸이차 정말 멋졌어요. 덕분에 추억 소환되네요 하셨습니다.
2: 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You were like an archaeologist yourself exploring ancient ruins.
0: 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Alright. Let's move on now with a song. This is Rain, and boy is it raining outside. This is Jose Feliciano.

0: Start your day with Morning Special. Well, it's time now to have a look at today's idiom. Idiom package 시간입니다. Paul, what is today's idiom?
1: Today's idiom is the cat's pajamas.
2: Meow.
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0: Can you... 저는 어떤 이제 햄버거 집에서 일하는 아르바이트생입니다. 그런데 이제 키오스크로 폴 쌤이 뭔가 주문하려고 하는데 어려움을 겪고 있어요. 제가 도와드리는 상황입니다. Let's have a listen. Idiom package, the cat's pajamas. Excuse me, sir, you look like you could use a hand. Would you like some help with the kiosk?
1: Oh, yes, please. I've been standing here for 10 minutes and I still can't figure out how to order a simple burger.
0: Oh, no problem at all. Let's do it together. First, tap start order.
1: Like this?
0: Perfect. Now, what kind of burger would you like?
1: I'll have a cheeseburger.
0: Single or double?
1: Let's go with a single.
0: Great. Now it's asking if you'd like your burger in a set.
1: I think so.
0: Okay, wonderful. Next, what size fries would you like? Says small, medium or large?
1: Medium sounds about right.
0: Excellent choice. Now for your drink, we have Coke, zero sugar Coke, lemon, lime, soda, iced tea, orange juice, coffee, bottled water.
1: Oh, I think I'll take an iced tea.
0: All right, good choice. Now it's asking if you'd like to add something else, like nuggets or a salad.
1: No. I think that's enough.
0: Okay, we're almost done. How about dessert?
1: No, I didn't know they had desserts.
0: Oh, yes, we do. We have apple pie, baked sweet potato, churros, mini-pap-bing-su.
1: A mini-pap-bing-su? That sounds refreshing.
0: It's actually one of our most popular desserts.
1: Then I'll try one.
0: Excellent choice. Now let's review your order. One cheeseburger meal, medium fries, an iced tea with ice, and one mini-pap-bing-su.
1: But that looks right.
0: Great. Well, please tap confirm.
1: Confirm. Done.
0: All right. Now you can pay with your credit card right here.
1: Oh, that was much easier than I expected.
0: See? It's not so bad, right?
1: Well, not bad at all. I actually learned a lot today.

0: Maybe technology isn't as scary as I thought.
1: I'm glad to hear that.
0: You know, oh, it reminds me of when I bought my very first computer back in the 90s. Oh, I was nervous then too.
1: Really?
0: Oh yes, back then I thought that computer was the cat's pajamas, but it's got nothing on this kiosk.
1: Oh, the cat's pajamas?
0: Yes, the cat's pajamas. It's an old expression. It means something is the best.
1: I love that. I've never heard of it before.
0: Oh, well, most people your age probably haven't.
1: Well, I wonder why. It's very catchy.
0: Oh, no pickles. I didn't want pickles.
1: Oh, no. We'll have to do it right from the start again. Let's cancel everything.
0: Oh, dear.
1: All right. You know, when we order meals from a fast food chain overseas, we actually don't use the word set, I don't think.
0: Combo meals. I think is the term used often,
1: 맞아요.
0: Yeah.
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0: It also guarantees you get a fresh burger, Sue.
1: That's true.
0: You can't That's pre-make true. A burger that, burger that I'm ordering, especially for me.
1: 네, 좋습니다.
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0: old man.
1: Old man. I didn't want to say it. You said it, not me.
0: I'm in the 70s, Sue.
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0: It was.
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0: Well, the cat's pajamas just means something that's brilliant. Means it's so cool. It's trendy. It's sort of the thing that everybody wants, the hot thing.
1: 고양이 잠옷?
0: Well, no, it's not actually a cat.
1: Oh, okay.
0: Okay, because we have to go back to the 1920s in the US. Mm. If you've ever seen The Great Gatsby or read The Great
1: yes,
0: Gatsby, it's that
1: love it.
0: Time. Uh-huh. And what was a cool person called?
1: A cat.
0: A cool cat. You hear it in songs, in jazz songs and things like that sometimes. So, and pajamas were a relatively new thing. Mm-hmm. They were becoming trendy. So the cat's pajamas were like the cool person wearing the cool clothes, meaning the best of the best.
1: Oh.
0: I mean, when I was growing up, though, I didn't say the cat's pajamas. I'd say the bee's knees.
1: Yeah.
0: Oh, that's the bee's knees.
1: Mm.
0: Or there's the cat's whiskers, the cat's meow. There's quite a few phrases with an animal possessing something to suggest this is the best.
1: 그래요. 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
1: 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Let's have a look at ways to use it.
0: I mean, you can say, oh, I went to a jazz club last night, Sue. The band that was playing, absolutely, the cat's pajamas, they were so good.
1: 아, 어제 그 재즈 밴드 완전 최고였어. They were the cat's pajamas. Or, let's see, you need to try this new coffee shop down the street. Their iced lattes are the cat's pajamas.
0: So, Sue. Just because you're the host of the show, just because your name's on the title, you think you're the cat's pajamas?
1: Well, am I supposed to answer that?
0: Yes,
1: right. 자, 이런 식으로 쓸 수 있고, 아까 business도 언급.

hold each other's hands. 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Their footsteps sing a song that's ended before it's begun. It's just a name. Boom, boom, boom, boom, boom, boom. And if love calls again, so foolishly they run, they run, they run, they run, they run, they run, they run, they run, and they run without a sound. The road they're on, I've walked their crooked mile. Boom, boom, boom, boom, boom. 100 times or more, I drank their cup of bile. Boom, boom, boom, boom, boom, boom. They watch their dreams go down behind the setting sun. Stand up and take a bow. He knows the verb to love, but he'll never, never, never know how. On the bridge of Nevermore, they disappear one.

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0: 잡는 데 몇 달이 걸릴 수도 있다고 경고했습니다. 이렇게 돼 있어요.
1: So he warned that it may take months for central banks to rein in inflation caused by the shock.
0: 여기 지금 rein in, rein
2: That's a hard word.
0: In inflation.
2: Rein in inflation.
0: 잘 보시죠?

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0: 1. Hello everyone. Welcome to Start English. I'm Kaylin.
1: And I'm Zach. It's great to be with you today, everyone.
0: 자, 이번 주는 주제가 설거지죠.
1: Mm-hmm.
0: Do you like doing the dishes?
1: I don't mind.
0: Me neither.
1: It's probably one of the least annoying household chores for
0: 아,
1: me.
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1: Oh, probably cleaning the floor.
0: 아, 바닥 청소요?
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2: 영어 회화 Level 3 Power English.
3: Welcome to the show, everybody.
4: Hi, everyone. I'm Kristen Cho.
3: And I'm Cameron Word.
4: We are traveling today. And by the way, Cameron, do you have any summer plans?
3: Staying under the air conditioner. Actually.
4: Come on. Anywhere.
3: Actually, I have some news.
4: What?
3: I have a new pet.
4: You have a new pet?
3: I have a new pet. It's a pet butterfly. On my terrace.
4: What?
3: So on my terrace, uh-huh. You know, I have plants.
4: Yeah.
3: There was a caterpillar. And then it
4: metamorphosis?
3: It turned into a butterfly. But here's the problem. So it's a horangnabi. So it's an Asian swallowtail. It's a beautiful.
4: Whoa.
3: The problem is it came out of its cocoon as a butterfly on this really rainy, windy day.
4: Oh.
3: So I go out and it's stuck to the tile.
4: Oh.
3: And I didn't catch it and its wings are bent. So it cannot fly.
4: Oh, it was injured.
3: Yeah, it fell. And then apparently butterflies within like 2 hours,

0: They have to be able to like spread their wings.
1: And dry their wings.
0: And dry their wings because they harden into that shape.
1: Right.
0: Anyway, so it has folded wings. It cannot fly. So every morning I go outside and I have to pick up this butterfly and like put it on my on the flowers in my terrace.
1: No way.
0: So that's my summer.
1: And it's still living.
0: It is still living. So hopefully it will continue to live.
1: Oh.
0: But it seems to really enjoy the sansukuk on my little mountain hydrangeas I got.
1: This is so great. Yeah. I love this story.
0: I named it Padak. Because it parakorida when I pick it up. But also, I was kind of wanting some padak to eat that night. So... It's like a double meaning name.
1: Yeah, that's really funny.
0: Yes,
1: Cameron.
0: Okay. I'm taking care of Padagi this
1: summer. Oh, that is such an endearing story. I love that. Okay. Yeah. Well, good for you. Thank you. Don't need to go anywhere.
0: No.
1: You have your paradise at home.
0: I do.
1: You've got like your dog, you've got a butterfly, you got all those flowers. Why go anywhere?
0: Why would I need to leave?
1: Why go anywhere? Yeah, yeah. So we're going to Jeju-do this month.
0: Oh, nice.
1: Yeah, because the reason why... Well, you know, airfare, all of that is very expensive to go very far. Mm-hmm. So I thought, why not go somewhere domestically?
0: Yeah.
1: And Jeju-do is just beautiful.
0: Of course, it's great.
1: It's great. Okay, so they're going to have, they're going to rent a house and explore the island. Here are some expressions that we're going to cover. Kick things off.
0: It means to start something, usually a big project. Mm-hmm. The first activity you're going to do to start the project.
1: All right. If you scope out something.
0: You're going to investigate, look around, see what the surroundings, what the environment is like.
1: Yeah. And finally, the works.
0: This is an interesting expression, which means to get everything. If you get the works, you are getting everything possible.
1: Okay. Let's see how it's used in our dialogue. Let's go ahead and listen.
2: We finally made it. This rental house is perfect. Ocean view and everything.
3: I know. And picking up the rental car was a breeze. Ready to hit the road?
2: Absolutely. Where should we kick things off? I'm starving from the flight.
3: Let's scope out that seafood restaurant near the harbor. Fresh catch of the day.
2: Perfect. I've been craving Jeju seafood all month.
3: Me too. Abalone. Sea urchin, grilled mackerel, the works.
2: A whole week of this. We're going to be so spoiled.
3: Let's get settled and dig in.
1: Please join us on page 38 of our Power English book. Let's go ahead and start our dialogue. Min says, we finally made it. This rental house is perfect. Ocean view and everything. Very nice. Sarah says, I know. And picking up the rental car was a breeze. Ready to hit the road? Okay. So our power pattern today is, I know. Now, if you look at this, you think, na na ra. But what does this really mean?
0: So this is when you are agreeing with something someone who said, I feel the same way.
1: Mm.
0: I know.
1: Yeah.
0: And you kind of have to use that intonation. Mm. Because if you say, I know, you're saying...
1: What are you saying there?
0: I go then.
1: Oh.
0: Like that you have to make sure it feels like you're empathizing with them.
1: Yeah.
0: Yes, right. I know.
1: Okay. I know. Intonation is everything.
0: Yeah.
1: Yeah.
0: It's almost always that tone. Duh.
1: I know.
0: Yeah.
1: There we go. Let's do it together one more time.
0: I know.
1: Yeah. Love it. Okay. If something is a breeze, B-R-E-E-Z-E, which is our power vocab, you can confuse this for like wind, a light wind, because that is also a breeze. But what other meanings does it have?
0: Right. Well, when you have a nice breeze kind of go across your face, it's like, oh, this is wonderful.
1: Yeah.
0: So easy.
1: Mm-hmm.
0: And that's what this expression here means. If something is a breeze, it is something easy to accomplish, easy to do.
1: Okay. It's a breeze.
0: Yeah.
1: No problem.
0: Easy peasy.
1: Easy peasy. Oh.

0: Okay. So they're about to hit the road, and Min says, absolutely. Where should we kick things off? I'm starving from the flight. It is true that when you go somewhere, you know, you're spending how many hours on the plane?
1: Yeah.
0: And then you spend how many hours at the airport?
1: Yeah.
0: And then you get to your destination. That's like a good 7 hours. At least, yeah. At least, right? Mm-hmm. 7-8 hours if you're going somewhere close. So, like, first thing you do, okay, you're hungry. Yes. Where do we kick things off?
1: Yes. So, to kick things off means to start something, usually something bigger, like a project that is going to have many things to it. Mm-hmm. But you can think of this expression to many types of sports games. Mm-hmm. Soccer, I believe, has this. Yeah. American football has this. Where you start the game with a kickoff.
0: All right.
1: Right? And so if you kick off a game, you're starting the game.
0: Yeah. Or kick off the season.
1: Yeah.
0: It's really anything that you really begin in an official way.
1: Yeah.
0: Yeah. So but casually too.
1: It is a casual expression. Mm-hmm. You will see this in business though. Mm-hmm. Like a similar to a launch party, like a kickoff campaign sort of party. Mm-hmm. Yeah.
0: Okay. Mm-hmm. All right. So Sarah says what?
1: Let's scope out that seafood restaurant near the harbor. Fresh catch of the day.
0: Okay. So usually by the time you arrive, you're always hungry and you go for the food. Mm-hmm. So let's scope out that restaurant. So if you scope out a place,
1: you are investigating and seeing what it is like. Mm-hmm. What's around here? Mm-hmm. What do they have? What's available? And the reason that this expression kind of has a army scouting sort of feel to it. Scope, S-C-O-P-E. We're kind of talking about like a
0: telescope,
1: right? Telescope.
0: Yeah. Scope.
1: So you're looking around. Oh, far away. What's there? Oh, that's a nice looking cafe.
0: Okay.
1: Oh, there's some people there. You're kind of seeing what everything is like, maybe from far away.
0: Yeah, checking it out. Okay, so here, if you're scoping out a certain area or a restaurant, it means you want to go there and see how it is.
1: Yes.
0: Okay, what does Min say?
1: Perfect. I've been craving Jeju seafood all month.
0: Don't we all?
1: Yeah.
0: Crave Jeju seafood.
1: It is good. If you're going to have seafood, Jeju's the place to go.
0: That's the place to go. Mm-hmm. Okay. Sarah says, me too. Abalone, sea urchin, grilled mackerel, the works. Now, Cameron, I have seen many dialogues. I'm like, oh, you know, hamburger, french fries, the works, right? Or something with food in that context. What does this mean? Why is it the works?
1: The works means every single thing you could have, you're receiving or you're getting. Mm-hmm. So I've seen menus like at a burger restaurant or a pizza restaurant.
0: Yeah.
1: And the title of their menu item is
0: The Works.
1: And it's where they'll put every single topping possible on that thing.
0: That sounds really good.
1: Yeah.
0: Usually when I go for a burger, I have the works.
1: Yeah, bacon, pineapple, mushrooms, grilled onions, barbecue sauce, blue cheese.
0: Oh my gosh.
1: The works. Wow. Put it all on there.
0: Put it all on there. Mm. Okay, maybe not. Okay.
1: Yeah, right. At some point there's too much mixing, right?
0: Too much.
1: Yeah.
0: Okay. What does Min say?
1: A whole week of this, we're going to be so spoiled.
0: And the idea of spoiled means what?
1: You're getting too many good things.
0: Yeah.
1: And so you kind of lose a sense of what's supposed to be normal.
0: Right. It's a little excessive.
1: Yeah.
0: Yeah. Mm. All right. Sarah says, let's get settled and dig in. All right. Let's go ahead and listen to the dialogue one more time.
2: We finally made it. This rental house is perfect. Ocean view and everything.
3: I know. And picking up the rental car was a breeze. Ready to hit the road?
2: Absolutely. Where should we kick things off? I'm starving from the flight.
3: Let's scope out that seafood restaurant near the harbor. Fresh catch of the day.
2: Perfect. I've been craving Jeju seafood all month.
3: Me too. Abalone, sea urchin, grilled mackerel, the works.
2: A whole week of this. We're going to be so spoiled.
3: Let's get settled and dig in.
0: It's time for Power Note. We're on pages 40 and 41. Kick things off means to start or begin something. Let's see how it's used. When does the conference begin?
1: The keynote speaker will kick things off at 9 a.m. sharp.
0: Yeah. So we do use this a lot for events.
1: Yes.
0: Whether it's small or big, but usually like big events like conferences or an official meeting. Well, not meeting, but maybe the event lasts a few days and you kick it off.
1: Yeah.
0: Yeah, you start.
1: Yeah, I would say if it's a regular meeting, you probably wouldn't use it.
0: No.
1: If it's an important meeting, even if it is a couple of hours, okay, let's kick off the meeting with some introductions, which we're going to talk about here. I think you could use it if it's a more substantial meeting.
0: Okay, that's the thing. It does have to have some scale.
1: Yeah.
0: Let's kick things off with introductions so everyone knows each other.
1: Yes.
0: So maybe it's a orientation or maybe a training session for new employees, and that's what they're saying.
1: Yeah.
0: Let's start this training and by everyone introducing themselves.
1: Yes.
0: Yeah.
1: So you could also use this for maybe a radio show. Yeah. Let's kick off the show with a song by blah, blah, blah. It's a commonplace.
0: That is true.
1: It's a show that's going to be an hour, 2 hours long, and it's the first thing you're going to do to kind of get the show going.
0: That's right. Yeah. I feel it's kind of that like first step. It's that, you know, it's that first step to starting something. Okay. If you scope out a place, it means to investigate or check out a place. Should we make a reservation at that new restaurant?
1: Let's scope it out first to see if it's worth the price.
0: It's when you're trying to decide what to eat and which restaurant to eat at, you don't just go in. You always scope out the menu.
1: Yeah. Get like, online.
0: Yeah.
1: Look at the reviews.
0: Look at the reviews. Yeah. Right. Exactly. Okay. Before signing the lease, we scoped out the neighborhood to check safety and amenities.
1: Yeah. Sometimes you're going to be moving to a new neighborhood, so you just kind of walk around. Oh, there's a park there.
0: Yeah.
1: Oh, there's a stream. Oh, that's where they put their trash. That sort of thing.
0: Yeah.
1: Yeah.
0: Could you scope out a campus, like a college campus?
1: Oh, yeah.
0: Oh.
1: You know, they have college visits, at least in the U.S., where they actually will give tours to high school students just to say, this is where we eat food. This is where we work out.
0: Yeah.
1: These are where the classes are sort of thing to kind of see what's going on.
0: Yeah. When you're traveling, could you give us an example of how we could use this expression scope out? Because I feel like traveling, there are a lot of things that you don't know about a certain place. Maybe it's your first time.
1: Yeah.
0: How would you use this expression?
1: So maybe you've just arrived where you're going to stay, your hotel or, you know, whatever type of house you're staying in.
0: Yeah.
1: And you don't know what the neighborhood's like.
0: Yeah.
1: Where's the supermarket?
0: Yeah.
1: You know?
0: I do love a good supermarket.
1: In a foreign restaurant?
0: Yeah, a local supermarket.
1: In a foreign country?
0: In a foreign country.
1: For sure, yeah.
0: Yeah.
1: So you're like, okay, where can we get breakfast in the morning?
0: Yeah.
1: Oh, this cafe says it's open at 6 a.m.
0: Oh, okay,
1: so
0: good to know.
1: So we can go there. Yeah.
0: Okay,
1: Those types of things. You're just seeing what's around the area. Maybe you don't need to go to that place, but you want to know what's available to you.
0: Right. And I do feel that that's a very important element in this expression. Sometimes you go there to actually find out if it's good or not, or if it's worth the visit. But yeah, the idea can also mean just kind of like, oh, that's there.
1: Yeah.
0: And, oh, okay, there's something over there. Yeah.
1: Yeah. You're not usually searching for one thing. You're seeing everything that's possibly available to you.
0: Okay, very good. All right, the works means everything available, the full set. How do you want your burger?
1: Give me the works. Lettuce, tomato, onions, pickles, cheese, everything.
0: Okay, so Cameron.
1: Yes.
0: Are all of these things what you would have?
1: Lettuce, tomatoes, onions, pickles, cheese. Yeah, I think I would have everything.
0: Okay.
1: What about you?
0: Oh, yeah. Definitely onions. Yeah, I think this is really quite good. But if we start going to like pineapples.
1: Oh, I love pineapple. Oh, I love it.
0: Wait a second. You like pineapples in a burger?
1: Oh, yes. If there's a Hawaiian burger available on a menu, I'm going to get it.
0: Are you also

0: one of those like Hawaiian pizzas?
1: Oh, yeah.
0: Oh.
1: I love it. I love hot fruit. Fruit is something I know is not supposed to be warm.
0: Yeah.
1: But you like grilling hot fruit.
0: That is tasty.
1: It's like a pineapple.
0: Yeah.
1: It's really good.
0: Oh, really?
1: Yeah, okay. I love it.
0: I've never had a pineapple on a burger.
1: You gotta try it.
0: Okay.
1: You gotta try
0: it. Okay, I'll take your word. Okay. She ordered a spa day with the works, massage, facial, manicure, and pedicure.
1: Yes.
0: Sounds like heaven.
1: Mm.
0: Yeah.
1: Just go and get everything.
0: A spa day, the works.
1: Yeah. It is nice whenever you're able to go to a place. It could be a massage or it could be maybe a car service center where you're getting it cleaned or fixed.
0: Yeah.
1: And you can just look at their offerings and say,
0: yes,
1: give me the works.
0: Yes, that is true.
1: Give me everything.
0: Right, your car getting detailed.
1: Yeah.
0: You know, a full car wash, but also clean the tires and do the wax, the works.
1: Vacuum under the seat.
0: Vacuum. Oh, that's a given.
1: You know, that's the scary part of the car.
0: All right. So our power pattern is, I know, meaning like, I agree. This view is amazing.
1: I know. We're so lucky to be here.
0: You look exhausted.
1: I know. I barely slept last night.
0: Oh, we're doing some good acting.
1: Thank you.
0: Okay. Yeah. All right. Power vocabulary is the word breeze. Do check that out on page 42. And also stop by
1: Audio Ohakdang.
0: Okay. All you have to do is pay a very small monthly fee.
1: Yes.
0: All right. Have a great day, everyone. And we'll see you tomorrow.
1: Bye-bye.

They hold each other's hands. They walk without a sound. Down forgotten streets, their shadows kiss the ground. Their footsteps sing a song that's ended before it's begun. It's just a name. Boom, boom, boom. Boom, boom, boom. And if love calls again, so foolishly they run, they run, they run, they run, they run, they run, they run, they run, and they run without a sound. The road they're on. I've walked their crooked mile. Boom, boom, boom, boom, boom. 100 times or more, I drank their cup of bile. Boom, boom, boom, boom, boom, boom. They watch their dreams go down behind the setting sun. 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He knows the verb to love, but he'll never, never, never know how. On the bridge of Nevermore, they disappear one.

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They cry, they cry, they cry, they cry without a sound. They disappear without a sound. 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
1: Okay.
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0: Yeah, I guess to make sure it was secure. Mm-hmm. But this iteration permits collection of unpackaged items. An iteration just means a version of something.
2: 맞아요.
0: So this latest version, permit means to allow, of unpackaged items. So it doesn't have to be even in a box or anything.
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2: 다시 한 번요.
0: While previous versions required sealed parcels, this iteration permits collection of unpackaged items from a customer's front doorstep.
2: Mm.
0: Yeah, we can say a customer's front door, but we also say doorstep because in most houses in the West, it's outside to inside. There is a small step as you walk up. Yeah, it's just that meaning.
2: 현관문 앞에 뭔가 계단이 있기 때문에
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0: Yeah, on demand, you know, these days in Korea, we've got apps like that already where you can get someone to come and pick something up like a quick courier or something like that.
2: 그쵸.
0: Or it could be for some kind of documentary needs, anything basically.
2: 우리도 이제 퀵 서비스 같은 게 있잖아요. 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
0: Yeah, I guess in their other service already, they transport people with Uber as well. So it's a bit like some Southeast Asian company apps as well. Such innovation underscores a strategy to transform the delivery giant into a comprehensive hub for on-demand needs. We're going to listen now to parts 1, 2, and 3 without interruption. 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
4: 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While previous versions required sealed parcels, this iteration permits collection of unpackaged items from a customer's front doorstep. 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
3: 영어 회화 Level 3 Power English.
4: Welcome to the show, everybody.
3: Hi, everyone. I'm Kristen Cho.
4: And I'm Cameron Word.
3: So I'm assuming, Cameron, that you've got your AC full on, full blast at night?
4: At night, it's not full blast.
3: Mm-hmm. I think light.
4: Breezy. I can usually get the dehumidifying.
3: Ah, yes, yes.
4: The 제습기는.
3: Yeah.
4: Yeah, so that's fine. Mm-hmm. But definitely during the day, because I have my dog,
3: yeah,
4: he's got to stay under like 24 degrees.
3: Yeah, yeah, because he's got a lot of that hair.
4: Yeah.
3: Okay, so can you imagine yourself, like your AC breaks down today?
4: Oh, that'd be awful.
3: And you had to wait for a couple of days.
4: Mm-hmm. Nightmare.
3: Nightmare, right?
4: Yeah.
3: Okay. So, of course, we are talking about when the AC gives up, and today it's part two. Okay. So, they have to wait. Jake and Gemma have to wait. And so they have their first sleepless night without the AC.
4: That's the worst. Oh. It's hot. Maybe it's sticky. Like, just the humidity.
3: Well, here's the thing. I was raised in Los Angeles, and I have to say, temperatures go very, very high in the summer. However, there is no humidity.
4: Yeah.
3: So it is somewhat bearable, like in the evening. But if you have humidity and the heat at the same time, no.
4: That's true. Yeah.
3: Yeah.
4: Yeah. It's that heat just stays in the air because of the extra water that's there.
3: That's right.
4: Oh, it's...
3: Oh. It's so hard.
4: Hard to breathe sometimes.
3: I know. So if this happens, probably at night, you're probably tossing and turning, which is our first expression.
4: Yes. This is an expression that you use together to toss and turn. And it's often used when you're not able to sleep. So you continue to change position. You're on your left side.
3: Yeah.
4: You're on your right side.
3: Right.
4: You lift up your arm. You circle around. You do the hokey pokey.
3: And do dance all around?
4: Yeah, dance all around.
3: Okay.
4: You're trying to find a comfortable position, and you cannot find it.
3: All right, okay. How about if you are, it's a little dramatic, but if you are drenched in sweat? We've heard of this word with rain, but actually native speakers use this a lot when it comes to sweating a lot.
4: Yes, you sweat a lot.
3: Drenched.
4: And so it's like you just got out of a swimming pool.
3: Yeah.
4: Or got out of the shower.
3: Okay.
4: Yeah.
3: Get through.
4: This means to survive, to endure something that is difficult.
3: Yeah.
4: In this case, a hot night.
3: Yeah.
4: Get through that night.
3: Yeah, you got to get through.
4: Survive.
3: All right, let's go ahead and listen to that dialogue.
5: I barely slept last night. Just tossed and turned in this heat all night.
6: Same here. I woke up drenched in sweat. This is unbearable, honestly.
5: Should we get fans or sleep somewhere else temporarily?
6: I bought two fans this morning. They should help us get through the nights.
5: Anything helps at this point. I'm running on 3 hours of sleep.
6: Me too. And work was brutal today.

0: because I'm so exhausted.
1: 1 week of this. How are we supposed to survive?
0: Coffee. Lots and lots of coffee.
2: Please join us on page 44. You can find the power dialogue there. Let's begin. Jake says, I barely slept last night, just tossed and turned in this heat all night. Mm-hmm. And I do feel that men tend to not be able to tolerate heat more than women.
3: Maybe. I cannot.
2: Yeah.
3: At all.
2: I know a lot of men who are like, put that AC. I know my son is, for sure. He can't tolerate it.
3: Yeah.
2: Not even a little bit.
3: If it's warm. Mm-hmm. I know culturally, like sometimes in the winter, for example, like Koreans will want to be near the ondol.
2: Yes.
3: The, like the floor heating.
2: Right, right.
3: And sleep warm.
2: Mm-hmm.
3: I cannot do it.
2: Oh.
3: I have to sleep cold.
2: You have to sleep cold.
3: Yeah.
2: Yeah.
3: But I don't know. Yeah. Maybe it is a difference between men and women, but for me, definitely.
2: Okay.
3: The heat is something that keeps me from sleeping.
2: So if that happened, you would be tossing and turning.
3: Yes, I would. Yeah. So to toss and turn, again, is when you cannot sleep. So you're moving your body in a bunch of different places to try and find that comfortable position.
2: Right, right. Mm. Because you're hot and then you kind of fall asleep because you're tired, but then you end up waking up.
3: Yeah.
2: And then like, oh, it's too hot. Right. So it's that constant waking up, going back to sleep.
3: That's awful.
2: Oof.
3: Do you have a specific way of sleeping, like a specific pose or position you have?
2: Yeah, I usually though, you know, a lot of people in my family, they sleep on their side, but I usually sleep on my back.
3: I'm a back sleeper too.
2: You too? Oh, yeah.
3: Yeah.
2: But like all the men and my mom, they all sleep on the side.
3: On the side?
2: Yeah.
3: Yeah, I don't know.
2: Okay. Yeah. All right. So Emma says, same here. I woke up drenched in sweat. This is unbearable, honestly. Okay. So if you wake up drenched in sweat, how sweaty are you?
3: Sweat is covering your entire body.
2: Mm.
3: And of course, this is often whenever you're hot.
2: Mm-hmm.
3: Maybe you're sick.
2: Yeah. Oh, when you have a fever.
3: When you have a fever.
2: Okay, yes.
3: Or even maybe you had a scary dream.
2: Uh-huh.
3: From fear, and your body is covered in sweat. And
2: that could happen.
3: You know when you wake up screaming?
2: No!
3: Maybe you find yourself drenched in sweat when you wake up.
2: Yeah, I guess that could happen.
3: Yeah.
2: All right. So, like, when you work out, you'll probably, in the summer, you're drenched in sweat. For me personally, like just doing house chores in the summer, I'm like drenched in sweat.
3: Mm.
2: Seriously, I've got to take a shower. Okay, so what does Jake say?
3: Should we get fans or sleep somewhere else temporarily?
2: Okay, and Emma says, I bought 2 fans this morning. They should help us get through the nights. Okay, fans help you get through the night.
3: Yes. So get through means to endure or to survive something that is difficult. And you could even expand this to get through the night means to survive the night.
2: Yeah.
3: And that can mean many things.
2: Mm-hmm.
3: Here, just, you know, dealing with the heat.
2: Mm-hmm.
3: Maybe there's a serious sickness and the nighttime, we've got to get through tonight.
2: Yeah.
3: If we can get through tonight, they'll, you know, those kind of like old movies with the sickness where they have to survive the night and
2: just
3: then
2: tonight,
3: they'll be okay. The fever will go away.
2: Right, right, right. Yeah. I was thinking about college and getting through finals.
3: Oh, yes.
2: Oh, my gosh.
3: Surviving finals.
2: Surviving
3: final.
2: Yeah, you've got like 4 or 5 tests in 1 week.
3: Mm. Or how about getting through a boring speech or like a boring meeting?
2: Lecture. Yeah.
3: Yeah.
2: Yeah.
3: And here, get through means like, A, get to the end, but not fall asleep.
2: Yeah, that's right. That's right.
3: Mm.
2: And it is true because the idea of getting through something is that it's going to require a lot of effort.
3: Yes.
2: And it's going to be painful in some situations.
3: Yeah, it's a trial.
2: It's a trial.
3: Difficult period.
2: That's right. So that's the whole idea of getting through. All right. And the reason why here is get through the nights without ACs.
3: Yes.
2: Okay. Jake says, anything helps at this point. I'm running on 3 hours of sleep. We've got a great power.

0: expression at this point.
1: Yes. Mm-hmm. So at this point means now, at this time.
0: Okay.
1: However, the feeling is there's a history. There have been other things that have happened.
0: Right.
1: And so now
0: yeah,
1: the situation has changed or our experience is different. So whenever Jake says anything helps at this point, he's saying, we tried other things. They weren't working.
0: Yeah.
1: I'm a little desperate. Now we need to just do anything.
0: Yeah. So there is definitely something that happened before you say at this point.
1: Yeah.
0: It's kind of like, I've tried this, I've tried that, and la, la, la, la, la, la. At this point, I don't care.
1: Yeah.
0: Or at this point, anything is fine. Yeah.
1: Exactly. Yeah. Yeah. So this at this point means now, but there is a history coming before.
0: That's right. Okay. What does Emma say?
1: Me too. And work was brutal today because I'm so exhausted.
0: If you describe something as brutal, B-R-U-T-A-L, brutal is a very strong word.
1: It is indeed.
0: Uh-huh.
1: So brutal means difficult or hard, but it's not that it was just difficult. It was difficult and probably causing you damage. Right?
0: Right.
1: A workout can be hard, but working out and exercising is usually, in the end, a good thing, right?
0: Right, right.
1: There are certain types of fitness competitions,
0: like a
1: Ironman or
0: triathlon,
1: like a 100-kilometer run.
0: Ugh.
1: Yes, they're difficult, but they go beyond that. It's brutal.
0: It's brutal
1: because there's really a lot of probably damage happening to you.
0: Yeah.
1: Maybe you're questioning why you started to do it.
0: Right.
1: It goes beyond just a simple difficulty, a challenge.
0: Right. Mm. And so when you describe your work as being brutal, in this case, it's because you're so tired. It's not that the work was so incredibly difficult, but the fact that you didn't get any sleep and you had to work.
1: Yeah.
0: And be productive.
1: Yes.
0: That was brutal. Okay. Jake says, 1 week of this, how are we supposed to survive? So Jake is like, we have one more week to go. How can we do this? And Emma says,
1: coffee. Lots and lots of coffee.
0: All right. Let's listen to this one more time.
2: I barely slept last night. Just tossed and turned in this heat all night.
3: Same here. I woke up drenched in sweat. This is unbearable, honestly.
2: Should we get fans or sleep somewhere else temporarily?
3: I bought 2 fans this morning. They should help us get through the nights.
2: Anything helps at this point. I'm running on 3 hours of sleep.
3: Me too. And work was brutal today because I'm so exhausted.
2: 1 week of this. How are we supposed to survive?
3: Coffee. Lots and lots of coffee.
0: It's time for Power Note. Please join us on pages 46 and 47. If you toss and turn, it means that you're unable to get really good sleep. So you kind of wake up a little bit. You're kind of uncomfortable because of the heat. You look terrible. Are you sick?
1: No, I just tossed and turned all night worrying about the exam.
0: Well, and I think that, Cameron, we have to let our listeners know that you are good friends when you say this. You look terrible.
1: Yeah, you do not say this. Nor you look sick. You look tired.
0: Yeah.
1: It is not commonly said.
0: You're right.
1: Unless you are super, super close.
0: Super close. Mm. I tossed and turned for hours before finally falling asleep at 4 a.m. I have done this numerous times.
1: Yeah.
0: Yeah. You're just not sleepy.
1: Mm.
0: So, you know, experts say don't force yourself to go to bed when you can't. Just like, you know, keep the lights low and just like hang out.
1: Yeah.
0: But it's hard. And they're like, don't look at your phone. But how can you not look at your phone?
1: How can you not? Because you're so bored.
0: Yeah.
1: The thing I find frustrating is if my eyes are open, I get sleepy. And then I close my eyes to go to sleep.
0: and then I wake up.
1: I don't understand what it is.
0: That is so true.
1: So I'll stare at my ceiling and I'll be like, oh, I'm so sleepy.
0: Yeah. And then?
1: And then I close my eyes and it just never comes.
0: That is so true.
1: The sleep never comes.
0: That is such a good point.
1: Yeah.

0: Gosh, Cam.
1: So gotta move around a lot, find that position.
0: Yeah.
1: Yeah.
0: I think a lot of people can relate. If you are drenched in sweat, it means that you're completely, you're sweating so much as if you've just like, you know, kind of fell into the water.
1: Or like ran a marathon.
0: Ran a marathon. Yeah. Okay. How was your workout?
1: Intense. I was drenched in sweat by the end.
0: I know you work out, Cameron. Yeah. Mm-hmm. Are you usually drenched in sweat after a workout? You know, the CrossFit.
1: It depends on the workout. Mm. Some of them are, like, they're difficult, but they're not moving your body fast. Sometimes a strength workout can be a little slower. Mm-hmm. You're using your muscle without bringing the temperature up.
0: Right.
1: But, like, this morning, we ran outside. So, yeah, I was pretty...
0: You were drenched.
1: Pretty drenched.
0: Okay. Mm. After running in the summer heat, his shirt was drenched in sweat.
1: Yes.
0: Yeah. When I see people running in these hot temperatures, I'm like, how? How?
1: Yeah. I mean, you kind of, in a little bit, get used to it. Mm-hmm. Like my dad, he used to put roofing.
0: Right.
1: In the middle of summer. And an Arkansas summer is very similar to a Korean summer.
0: Okay.
1: Similar humidity. Mm-mm. And he would do that in jeans and a long shirt.
0: What?
1: And he's on top of a house.
0: Whoa.
1: Putting those black roofing tiles.
0: That absorbs all the sun.
1: All the sun.
0: Light. Yeah.
1: Yeah.
0: Wow. Well, it is true. I have a very close Tongseng in LA, and her husband is, you know, has a roofing business.
1: And you're drenched in sweat. Drink a lot of water, a lot of sports drinks.
0: Yeah, it's so true.
1: Yeah.
0: Yeah, she packs a really heavy-duty lunch and lots of drinks.
1: Yes.
0: Okay. All right. To get through something means to manage to survive a difficult period. Okay. This semester is killing me. So much work.
1: Hang in there. We'll get through it together.
0: Yeah. So there are certain semesters when you're in school that are particularly hard. Okay. I don't know how I got through that stressful month without breaking down.
1: Yes.
0: Yeah.
1: Mm. So to survive. And sometimes it's not about beating whatever it is, like to overcome the challenge.
0: Yeah.
1: It's just kind of waiting, enduring sometimes, right? Mm-hmm. So I know some parents, maybe their children are going through puberty. So you got to get through puberty.
0: Cameron.
1: That part with the children, they're so emotional. And they back talk to their parents. Goodness.
0: I tell you, I have to say, I got through it. Yeah. I got through it, Cameron. Mm. But for a good 5 years, it was really tough.
1: Yeah.
0: Really tough.
1: And it's not about solving the problem. Mm-hmm. It's just waiting till it's over sometimes. Mm-hmm.
0: That's
1: yeah?
0: right. Mm. Right. So to get through it. Okay. Power pattern. At this point, meaning, yes, now, but there was something that happened before.
1: Yes.
0: That you came to this point. All right. I'm so hungry. I'll eat anything at this point.
1: So before, you were a little picky. Oh, I want a burger. I don't want, pizza.
0: Yeah.
1: Now you're like, I will take anything.
0: Yeah. I'm so hungry.
1: Yes.
0: Okay.
1: I've tried everything at this point. Nothing works.
0: Yeah.
1: So here there's a history. Every option I could think of, I've tried it.
0: Yeah.
1: And nothing.
0: That's right. And so speaking of children, that's what happens. You know, when they're a teenager, you try everything. You know? It's like, I've tried everything at this point. He doesn't want to study. Doesn't like to go to school. Nothing works.
1: Well, parenthood does sound a little brutal sometimes.
0: Oh, it is brutal, I have to say. All right. Okay, power vocab. That is the word. Brutal. Thank you, Cam.
1: Yes.
0: I feel like for someone who's not doesn't have children, you know a lot about parenthood.
1: My sister tells me stories.
0: Oh, she does?
1: Yeah.
0: Okay. All right. Everyone, do check out the definition on page 48. Thank you so much for studying with us. And stop by Audio
1: Hakdang.
0: All right. We'll see you tomorrow.
1: Bye-bye.

0: Good morning and welcome to EBS FM Morning Special, Your Morning Energy. It's Wednesday, the 8th of July, and I'm your host, Che Soo Jin. Learning a new language is highly rewarding, but, of course, challenging. While many blame vocabulary or grammar, experts argue the biggest obstacle is a collection of misconceptions, most notably the belief that language can only be mastered through rigorous memorization. 다른 언어를 배운다는 건 정말 보람 있지만 동시에 쉽지 않은 일이죠. 이 길을 시도하는 많은 분들이 어휘나 문법을 우선시하지만 전문가들은 언어는 문법과 단어를 외우는 것이라는 이런 믿음이야말로 제일 큰 장애물이라고 지적합니다. In reality, language is a tool for communication and making mistakes is an intrinsic part of meaningful conversation. But more often than not, we're held back by common myths such as believing we're too old to learn or we have to live abroad or that fluency requires innate talent. And overcoming these mental hurdles is the true key to successfully acquiring a new language. 사실 언어는 기본적으로 의사소통을 위한 도구고 그럴 때 하게 되는 실수도 대화에 의미 있는 한 부분입니다. 우리는 종종 배울 나이가 지난 것 같다. 해외에 살아야 하지 않느냐. 유창하게 말하려면 타고난 재능이 있어야 한다 등등의 흔한 오해들에 주눅들곤 하는데요. 이런 심리적인 장벽을 극복하는 것이야말로 성공적인 외국어 습득을 위한 진짜 열쇠가 아닐까요? Well, joining us in the studio this Wednesday morning is Karen Choi. Good morning, Karen.
1: Good morning, Sue.
0: Right, well, let's talk about learning new languages. How many languages do you speak, Karen?
1: I just speak two.
0: Okay, Korean and English, but you're fluent in both, of course.
1: Yes,
0: you
1: but
0: did
1: I
0: learn a few.
1: Learned, yeah. Yes, learned right. a couple of other languages, just very, very... at the beginner level.
0: Okay, fair enough.
1: Yeah, so I've learned French. Mm-hmm. I've learned a little bit of Spanish and Japanese.
0: Mm. Well, when we learn a new language, I mean, it's really exciting, but at the same time, it's so hard
1: it's
0: and
1: difficult.
0: Challenging. And
1: yeah.
0: there are moments when you go, oh, I just don't think I have it in me.
1: Yeah.
0: However, experts say it's that mentality mm-hmm. that's the biggest obstacle.
1: Yeah, I agree. I completely agree. And I think the part that holds us back is we're afraid to make mistakes.
0: Yeah?
1: Yeah, but you learn from your mistakes.
0: Yeah, we've got to overcome that. It's easier said than done, isn't it?
1: Yeah.
0: 자, 실수를 해야지만 우리가 또 이렇게 나아지는 거기는 한데 그 실수해도 된다라는 것을 실천하기가 좀 쉽지가 않고 언어를 배울 때 아, 난 안 되나 봐 하는 요 생각이 들 수 있는데요. 절대 그러면 안 된다고 합니다.
1: I think the more learned we are, we have that fear. That fear is actually bigger in us that we have to speak fluently, we have to speak perfectly, we have to make those perfectly grammatical

0: Vestiges of the Three Kingdoms of Ancient Korea라는 제목으로 출간됐습니다.
1: A recent study finds that multilingual individuals tend to have a younger estimated brain age with earlier second language acquisition and higher proficiency, leading to a slower brain aging process.
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1: Online bidding has begun at Sotheby's for NVIDIA CEO Jensen Huang's autographed iconic black leather jacket, which is expected to fetch around $60,000, with proceeds benefiting a nonprofit that supports innovators and artists.
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1: A study by the University of Copenhagen finds that adolescents who get insufficient sleep face a higher risk of diabetes and obesity, as each additional hour of rest stabilizes blood sugar levels and reduces daily fluctuations that can trigger inflammation.
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2: Those are our five headlines this morning. Let's take a closer look at those now, one by one.
1: Eight major global investment banks have raised their average 2026 economic growth forecast for Korea to 3%, with the upward revision largely attributed to record-breaking June semiconductor exports.
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2: Alright, so we've been talking about semiconductors, exports of those, of course doing extremely well for Korea. And now investment banks across the world are taking note and saying that's why Korea is forecast to have a better economic recovery than before.
1: That's right. So major global investment banks, they have raised their average forecast for the nation's economic growth to 3% for 2026. And it's the first time it has reached that level. And of course, as we mentioned, it's driven by booming AI-related semiconductor exports. The outlook has steadily improved from 2.0% at the end of last year, with JP Morgan raising its forecast the most to 3.7%, while Citibank increased its projection to 3.5%. The upgrades follow record monthly exports that surpassed $102 billion in June, fueled by strong chip demand. The Bank of Korea is also expected to raise its current 2.6% growth forecast in its revised outlook next month.
0: 네, 반도체 얘기 참 많이 하죠. Semiconductor exports. 근데 이 반도체 수출이 천억 달러를 돌파했다는 소식도 얼마 전에 전해드렸는데 뭐 이런 호조에 힘입어 글로벌 주요 investment bank, 투자은행들이요. 일제히 우리나라의 경제 성장률 전망치를 올렸습니다. 뭐 어디는 이제 3% 정도, 어디는 뭐 3.7% 그래서 다 조금씩 차이는 있지만 평균적으로는 3%라고 내다보고 있네요. 이게 이제 6개월 전에 비해서는 한 1%포인트 상향 조정됐다고 볼 수 있습니다.
1: Yes.
0: Right, this is a 상향 조정, upward revision.
1: Right, right. So revision is when you're making corrections or when you're fixing something. And when it's an upward revision, that means that it's gone up. Yeah. So it's the act of increasing a previously estimated value, forecast, or target.
2: Yeah. So a downward revision would be 하향 조정.
1: Yes. So the opposite direction.
2: Exactly. Revision이라는 게 이런 수정의 의미, 조정의 의미가 있어서요. Upward revision. What about to attribute A to B?
1: Mm-hmm. So that means you're regarding something as being caused by, created by, or belonging to a particular person, thing, or event. So this can be used when you're identifying the creator, source, or origin of something.
2: A를 B 덕분으로 본다. 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
1: Yep.
2: So this revision is largely 대체적으로 attributed to the June semiconductor exports.
1: Yeah.
2: 다시 한번 읽어보겠습니다. Eight major global investment banks have raised their average 2026 economic growth forecast for Korea to 3%, with the upward revision largely attributed to record-breaking June semiconductor exports. Now let's move on to the second headline.
1: The first fully annotated English translation of 삼국유사 has been published by the University of Hawaii Press under the title Vestiges of the Three Kingdoms of Ancient Korea, capturing a monumental work that has profoundly shaped Korean historical and cultural identity.
2: 한국인의 역사적, 문화적, 정체성 형성에 지대한 영향을 미친 기념비적인 저작 삼국유사를 방대한 주석과 함께 처음으로 영문으로 전부 번역한 완역본이 미국 하와이대학교 출판부에서 고대 한국 삼국의 흔적, Vestiges of the Three Kingdoms of Ancient Korea라는 제목으로 출간되었습니다. This is a great feat.
1: It is.
2: To go on.
1: Well, it's definitely, I should mention, it's wonderful, it's exciting news, and it's the first complete translation of this Korean classic with extensive scholarly annotations. So as we mentioned, it's been released by the University of Hawaii Press. It's 570 pages, and it's the result of more than 60 years of work by three generations of Korean studies scholars at Leiden University in the Netherlands. The project began with pioneering scholar Fritz Voss, who and it was completed by his student, Baudivane Valvern, and Valvern's student Remco Bricker, who spent 16 years updating the translation and annotation. So this was, I think it was a labor of love, because if something, you know, it goes on for generations between, you know, a professor and his scholars, it's just amazing work. And these scholars hope that the book will deepen global understanding of Korea's history, culture, and identity by making one of its most influential historical texts more accessible to not just, you know, us who speak the language, but to English language readers, and because English is a global language to global audiences as well.
2: I mean, 삼국유사 is such a fascinating book because it's full of Korean myths and legends and how Korea started in the first place.
1: Right.
2: And, you know, how a baby was born out of an egg and things like that, of course. But now that it's fully translated in English, it's a great opportunity for non-Korean speakers to learn about the myths and legends, not of Greece, not of Rome, but of Korea.
1: That's right.
2: So I think this is great news.
1: Yeah, and it will probably lead to more academic studies on Korean history.
2: Sure. I mean, we do, of course, have 삼국사기, which is the more, you know, historical book of facts. So it's not just about history, but just also about the culture.
1: Right, folk tales legends, myths. Yeah.
2: 그래요, 그래요. 이 제목 번역도 흥미로운 것 같아요. Vestiges of the Three Kingdoms of Ancient Korea 이렇게 해석을 번역을 이렇게 했는데 이 vestige라는 게 흔적이나 자취를 얘기하고 있거든요. 그래서 Ancient Korea 고대 한국의 Three Kingdoms 그 삼국의 vestiges의 흔적 이런 식으로 이제 번역이 된 겁니다. 아, 근데 주석이 달려 있다라고 yes. 하면서 it's fully annotated.
1: Right, right. So an annotation is a text. It can be an image or a data set that has been supplied with explanatory notes, critical comments, or supplementary details. So the annotations are actually the explanatory notes, the critical comments, and the supplementary details.

0: teacher, for a second language, when you're trying to teach another language to students. So acquisition is when you're acquiring something.
1: Yeah.
0: And when you're acquiring a second language, that means you're learning another language. So this just describes the process of learning an additional language after establishing a native tongue. And it describes the scientific discipline studying this phenomenon.
1: 네, 제2외국어, second language, 습득, acquisition이라고 합니다. 자, 그다음에 이제 뭐 그 무언가를 굉장히 유창하게 하거나 능숙하게 할 때 그걸 명사 형태로 proficiency라고 하죠.
0: Yeah, I mean we use this for language, but it doesn't have to be for language. It can be for anything, for learning some sort of skill. But it's the state of having great skill, competence, or expertise in a specific area or task.
1: Yeah. So you know the big tests we have out there for English proficiency, like TOEIC, TOEFL, IELTS. You know these tests your English proficiency.
0: Right.
1: 얼마나 영어를 능숙하게 할 수 있는지를 테스트하는 것들이죠. 이런 테스트들이 다. 다시 한번 읽어보겠습니다. A recent study finds that multilingual individuals tend to have a younger estimated brain age with earlier second language acquisition and higher proficiency, leading to a slower brain aging process. This is headline number 4.
0: Online bidding has begun at Sotheby's for NVIDIA CEO Jensen Huang's autographed iconic black leather jacket, which is expected to fetch around $60,000, with proceeds benefiting a nonprofit that supports innovators and artists.
1: Jensen Huang, NVIDIA 최고 경영자가 직접 사인한 그의 트레이드마크 검은색 가죽 재킷이 소더비에서 온라인 경매에 들어갔습니다. 이 자켓의 예상 낙찰가는 약 6만 달러, 우리 돈으로 9천만 원 선이며 경매 수익금은 혁신가와 예술가를 지원하는 비영리 단체에 기부될 예정입니다. All right, so it's for a good cause. Yes. Tell us more.
0: Yeah. So it's his signature black leather jacket, and it's headed to auction at Sotheby's with an estimated sale price of $60,000. So it was donated by Huang, and it's the same jacket that he wore at Honhai Tech Day in Taiwan in 2023. And both the jacket and his signature have been authenticated, of course. And the jacket has become a symbol of Huang's leadership, I guess, in the AI industry. Kind of like, you know, how tech CEOs, they always seem to wear the same thing.
1: Yeah.
0: And that style kind of symbolizes their leadership, their identity. So I think this is why this auction is making waves, or it's making splashes.
1: And it's Jensen Huang.
0: Exactly. even the seat, I think, that he sat at.
1: In Busan?
0: In Busan. Yeah. And the last time he was here at the chicken place, they're all, it's a big deal. Everyone wants to sit there, right? They wait in lines to sit there. So, like I said, it's kind of drawing comparisons to Steve Jobs' iconic black turtleneck. Mm-hmm. So proceeds from the auction, which runs from July 7th to July 17th, it will benefit the nonprofit that we mentioned that supports innovators and artists.
1: 네. 이 경매 수익금 전액은 비영리 단체에 기부가 된다고 하니까요. 굉장히 좋은 일에 돈이 쓰이는 것 같아요. 영어로는 it's for a good cause 이렇게 표현을 합니다. 자, 사인을 했어요. 근데 영어로는 signed라고 하지 않고 뭐라고 하죠?
0: We call it an autograph. So if you want to get someone to sign something for you, you do not go up to them and say, can you give me your sign? You say, can you give me your autograph? Or you can say, can you sign this for me? But that's a little bit different in meaning. You would do this at like a company when you want them to sign like a paper for you. So this is an autograph. It's usually refers to like a famous person or maybe an author adding their personal handwritten signature to an item for a fan to keep.
1: 네, 서명하는 거는 사이닝이라고 해요. 그래서 서류 뭐 이런 거 우리가 이제 도장 찍듯이 서양에서는 사인하고 우리나라도 요즘에 이제 도장 대신에 사인할 수 있죠. 그런 서명하는 것은 사이닝이라고 영어로 표현을 하고요. 연예인이라든지 뭐 이렇게 젠슨 황 유명인들의 친필 사인을 받는 것은 autograph라는 또 다른 단어를 씁니다.
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0: your blood sugar levels.
1: Right. To stabilize something means to make it steady and prevent it from fluctuating or deteriorating. So you can apply this to physical objects. So like a stabilizing something that's rocking,
0: yeah.
1: or medical conditions like we mentioned, or even abstract concepts like economics. You can try to stabilize the economic condition or maybe diplomatic relations.
0: 네, 요동치는 무언가를 안정적으로 유지하는 것, 안정시키는 것을 stabilizing이라고 합니다. 자, 다시 한번 읽어볼까요?
2: A study by the University of Copenhagen finds that adolescents who get insufficient sleep face a higher risk of diabetes and obesity, as each additional hour of rest stabilizes blood sugar levels and reduces daily fluctuations that can trigger inflammation.
0: Well, that's it for today's headlines. 자, 오늘의 무모한 문장은 얼굴에 철판 깔고 일단 해야 돼.
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1: 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Just do it. Yeah?
0: Yeah.
1: 어때요?
0: You can't be self-conscious. Just do it. I think it's okay.
1: Yeah. 네, 네, 좋아요. Don't be self-conscious.
0: Yeah.
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0: Yeah, I think that works. You do have to be a little shameless.
1: 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Okay?
0: Yeah, I think this works.
1: 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Slap on your titanium face. Okay, very creative.
0: Yeah.
1: Yep. 예소라님, failure is the mother of success.
0: Yeah, failure is the mother of success. Maybe add on a little bit, just do it. Go
1: 뭐
0: for it.
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0: 겠죠.
1: 네, 네. 자, 5384님, just do it without concerning about what others saying. What others say, what others are saying.
0: Yeah, what others are saying, just do it. Without concerning about what others are saying. Yeah.
1: 그래요. 그렇게 하면 되겠고, 이채림님, you have to be bold when learning a language.
0: You have to be bold, yeah.
1: 네, 다 좋군요 오늘.
0: Yeah.
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0: With an iron mask. Yeah, this is, you know, like the titanium mask one. Because the Korean expression.
1: Yeah.
0: I think if you explain the Korean expression, it makes sense.
1: 맞아요. 네, 한국 표현을 좀 설명하면서 이렇게 말하면 될 것 같고요. 4417님, do it your own way without caring about others.
0: Do it your own way without caring about others. This too, I think you would need to explain a little bit because this can sound a little bit different. Because doing it your own way is a little different than the context that we're talking about where, you know, not being afraid of other people's criticisms or not being afraid of making mistakes.
1: 그래요. 그런 이제 배경이 참고가 될 것 같고 그다음에는 이제 파리사오님 Get out of your comfort zone. You need to be a little shameless.
0: Yeah. Get out of your comfort zone is great. Yeah.
1: 이거 좋아요. You need to be a little shameless가 오히려 아까 you have to be shameless 보다는 좀 더 자연스럽습니다.
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0: But 자, getting out of your comfort zone is an expression that's, you know, when English teachers use this expression a lot. You need to get out of
1: 맞아요.
0: your comfort zone.
1: Yeah. 아주 좋습니다. 자, 6487 이름 just try it. No one's perfect.
0: Yeah, this is good too. 네. Yeah, this is something a teacher would say. Just try it. No one's perfect. Go on. You can do it. Yeah.
1: 네, 좋습니다. All right, let's pick some prize winners.
0: Yeah. Go ahead. Don't be shy. 김경미님.
1: 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Sorry. I got my prizes mixed up there. And I'm going to pick 어떤 분을 뽑을까요? Go for it with an iron mask?
0: Yes.
1: 네, 재밌었어요. 전용태님, 단백질 쉐이크 보내드리겠습니다. What would you say, Karen?
0: These were all really good. I want to use thick-skinned. So you need to be a little thick-skinned when learning a new language.
1: Great. You need to be a little thick-skinned when learning a new language. Okay. I went with just go for it. Don't worry about sounding silly. Just go for it.
0: Yeah.
1: Don't worry about sounding silly.
0: I think so. Yeah.
1: 언어 얘기니까 내가 좀 우스꽝스럽게 들리지 않을까? 이거 걱정하지 마라는 뜻이죠. All right, well, that's it for the first hour.